0: say, Ed. 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And look what I found.
1: Whoa.
0: Rum. That smells rum, don't it? 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
1: 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You have a booking for me?
0: Yes, Mr. Jay. Would you mind writing the details?
1: Sure.
0: I need your passport as well.
1: Here you are.
0: Thank you. Your room number is 545.
1: Thank you. I'll be getting some important phone calls.
0: Sure.
1: I'd like you to make a note of them.
0: Sure.
1: Thank you.
0: You're welcome. चलिए पहले पेट पूजा कर लें।

0: You know gangs are feuding when their names get crossed out.
1: Usually it starts by, you know, crossing out mostly, you know, one neighborhood will put their barrio on the wall, and then, you know, we come in right next to it or cross them out and they'll cross us back out, and then it gets into, you know, maybe a fist fight, and then maybe guys will get knife behind it, and then shooting, and then someone dies, and, you know, they might want to get back at us. If they do get back at us, we go down and might kill two of them. Then they'll come back and maybe get one of us, and we'll go back and get two or three more. And it just goes on and on. 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
1: Yo, this is what we do. 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
1: Yeah, I like to make music with different people from all over the world, from every place.

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1: 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At the defensive place of an institution for the criminally insane for the rest of his natural life.

deadly narcotic. A young girl, 17 years old, a reefer smoker, taken in a raid in a company with five young men. Pay some

got nowhere to go, but you need a little bit more. You have no fear. The do-rays are here.